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You've got only one life. This is one night. And you'll never see her again.

Asia Plus. Dereceyi bodoy kasbiyat. 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If you don't like your job, quit. If you don't have enough time, stop watching TV. Life is simple. If you're looking for the love of your life, stop. They won't be waiting for you when you start doing things you love. Stop overanalyzing. Life is simple.